0: Sun nice, the sky blue and nice, sunshine and breeze blowing.
1: Risk it for the price.
0: And two twos, they just look up on this big black cloud over here. Now, yeah, they rock so. 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

0: When I see rum done with your soul the next day, drop it down, girl, pick it up. Pressure for you. Careful, don't let rum set you up. 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We've got more for you.
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0: 139 Woodbrook Yard has found another star. G King's is the fish master taking street level vending into an art that is amazing to taste and beautiful to experience. 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The fish and chips that you are having today was probably swimming in Las Cuevas last night. Finally, a seafood specialist at Woodbrook Yard. Roast fish, shrimp, lobster. The roast fish box with the okra, breadfruit, cassava, and purple sweet potato. It's not just a specialty. It's the reason we invited them to Woodbrook Yard. We feel like we want to crown him the roast fish champion, but that is for you to decide. We are celebrating roast fish and the fish fry from G King at 139 Woodbrook Yard. Yes.
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0: have that kind of wealth and not take care of yourself. From a gym a personal instructor to a nutritionist to a skin root, listen. When you have that kind of money, you're supposed to look good. Escape, John and Jackson, I understand our app is back up. So for those of you that are locked in, oh my goodness, we apologize. But of course, they were working on it, so it's back up and running. So let me say hello to those of you locked in via the stream, via our app. I didn't miss nothing. I didn't just miss trees and this. That's all right. I didn't miss nothing. I didn't reach in time. Love you, trees. Love you, this. So good afternoon to those of you locked in. Oh, we're about to take you on a musical escapade. We've got you until 7.
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2: 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Roast fish, shrimp, lobster. The roast fish box with the okra, breadfruit, cassava, and purple sweet potato. It's not just a specialty. It's the reason we invited them to Woodbrook Yard. We feel like we want to crown him the roast fish champion, but that is for you to decide. We are celebrating roast fish and the fish fry from G King at 139 Woodbrook Yard. Yes.
1: Are you heading to Barbados for vacation or work? Well, re-energize, refuel at the

0: mention like this tune so much. 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I just know I am not a bad girl. But I like how he's brave to sing about what he likes.
1: Oh, yeah.
0: Because so many of all, you feel like this and all, they wouldn't say it.
1: Oh, yeah.
0: So for those of you that like me bad girl and proud, this is for you.
1: Oh, yeah.

0: 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He can't move. I have him hooked. As his favorite drug. Yana. 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He not going out of place. All them bad girl beat on your chest.
1: I need a relief girl.
2: Love me, release you.
0: And this way, you just have to deal with them.
2: Yeah,
0: yeah. Yeah, they need some rum and cigarette to deal.

So, okay, JP, I was getting worried. I was getting worried a little. The other day, I said, I'm going to say, we ain't had no sweet soca voice in soca again. Because, you know, Baron on his way out. And I said, on his way out, you know, looking at retiring. Sugar Aloe's our next sweet voice, you know. These gentlemen have been doing it for years, and I said, wait, it's another sweet voice in soca again. And then I catch myself, I say, Alicia, you mad? There's a whole new generation of sweet soca voices. What you saying? Crystal, Kutin, Kimmy. And there's a next youngster, I can't remember his name. He have a sweet, sweet, sweet voice too. And I'm saying all this to say, sweet soca voices for sweet soca music is in good hands. Sweet soca music is in good hands. And it's so nice to see a young generation coming up and wanting to keep the sweetness in soca. Just like, you know, we have the youngsters coming up with the power. Like the other Kutin who sings power soca. And the Sakis who into the power soca. But we had these three brothers here. Keeping the sweetness in soca. I love it. I love it.

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1: All of me want to see in front of me. 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
1: 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It's the reason we invited them to Woodbrook Yard. We feel like we want to crown him the roast fish champion, but that is for you to decide. 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Yes.
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2: 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Sweet TNT.
0: Are you heading to Barbados for vacation or work? Well, re-energize, refuel at the

0: say pussy. That's in the air tonight. It's that's in the air, all right. That's when I tell you this tune, Master PSA. All right. Super Blue all up on the people box.
1: Escort the king from the West Indies with 1,000 mocha jumbies.
0: And men in the crowd on the waving bat. Listen.
1: Jump in the air, jump.
0: There's only dozen PSA in there.
1: Jump in

0: the only one to take picture whole night. Selfie whole night, they recorded the whole fet. We recorded it for. Your memory ain't gonna what?
1: That's in the air tonight. It's that's in the air, alright. That's in the air.
0: Go and enjoy the fet and save it in your memory. So that when I hear the music will take you back. Listen, just take me right back to

your nose and piss. Them days, men put in pen to paper weeks before carnival. Telling themselves they had a road match. You can't hear nothing from Super Blue. Nothing from Blue Boy. You hear nothing from your Blue Boy days, he bad enough. And Super come in 2 weeks before carnival. And mash up the place and go on with it. 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King of the road match. That's what he is. I mean, I know Marshall surpass. Hey man, Lord Kitchener, but let me tell you, he was a boss.

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1: And before you talk, we have a cook on the block. 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

0: 139 Woodbrook Yard has found another star. G King's is the fish master taking street level vending into an art that is amazing to taste and beautiful to experience. 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Yes.
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0: ease you into staring to heaven at 7 o'clock. 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
1: Lord, how I love up this country. Sweet TNT.
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1: Baby, talk to me.
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0: You had a laugh, you know?
1: We come to waste no time.
0: Life be life, and you had to find those moments to laugh. 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

0: 139 Woodbrook Yard has found another star. G King's is the fish master taking street level vending into an art that is amazing to taste and beautiful to experience. 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The roast fish box with the okra, breadfruit, cassava, and purple sweet potato. 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Yes.
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Myself, thank you so much for another amazing session. Hope you enjoyed it as much as we enjoy doing it with you. And of course, you know, tomorrow, the usual, I'll be in your morning session, taking you through your Sunday morning. And then back again as well on Monday. Until then, keep it locked. Stairway to Heaven is next. We go on.

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But words.

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0: Bip. 139 Woodbrook Yard has found another star. 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